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1: Noches en directo.
2: You're having a good time. Is there any ladies out there that would like to take my heart this evening? This one here? This is the one.

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1: 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We were both too tired to sleep.

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1: 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Get up and jam. Get up and party. 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Are you ready? Are you ready?